0: Been 10 long years since the devil laid his fiddle at Johnny's feet, and it burned inside his mind the way he suffered that defeat. In the darkest pits of hell, the devil hatched an evil plan to tempt the fiddle player, for he's just a mortal man. The sin of pride, the devil cried, is what will do you in.
1: I thought we had this settled. I'm the best it's ever been.
0: Johnny, did you ever know the time keeps marching on? The coldest hour is the one comes just before the dawn. The devil's back in Georgia. Will you stand up

0: baby came in June. 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
1: The devil grabbed the golden fiddle out of Johnny's hand and said,
2: "Boy, I'm the fiddle.

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0: What, are you stupid or so? 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
1: Doesn't get much hotter.
2: You're pathetic. 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
0: Hey, don't worry, baby. 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
2: And no one ever will be.
0: I'll be watching.

0: 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I'm
1: so nervous for these, man.
2: It's good to be home.
1: We usually have chairs, so this is like, I feel like I'm in like, I feel like I'm going to like be reading y'all a story or something, you know? So I'm going to play some stuff that we're not going to do in the set tonight. This is called Houston, We Got a Problem.

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0: Been 10 long years since the devil laid his fiddle at Johnny's feet, and it burned inside his mind the way he suffered that defeat. In the darkest pits of hell, the devil hatched an evil plan to tempt the fiddle player, for he's just a mortal man. The sin of pride, the devil cried, is what will do you in.
1: I thought we had this settled. I'm the best it's ever been.
0: Johnny, did you ever know the time came?

0: the baby came in June. But give me half a minute and I'll get this fiddle back in tune.
1: The devil grabbed the golden fiddle out of Johnny's hand and said,
2: "Boy, I'm the

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1: Cause practice is the only cure for the predicament he's in.
2: Now, devil, it would be a sin for you to get my boat. So you go on back to hell to the

0: 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He said you can't be trusted.
1: Yeah, so what you gonna do?
0: Well, you get your fiddle, devil, if you think that you can win. Cause I beat you once, you old dog, and I can whip your butt again.
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0: to the music of the 1980s. This is A Blast from the 80s with Gary Hopkins.
1: Hello there, welcome along. This is A Blast from the 80s. My name is Gary. Thank you very much indeed for joining us here once again on your very favourite radio station. As always, lots of great tunes, and I do mean that today. Some great, great tunes here on the author, who is awesome today. We're not playing the whole album, don't worry, we are playing a song from the album, which is a bit of Adam, and that's coming up for you a little bit later on. We've also got the lyrical game as well, as always, but we start by going right the way back, well, I say that, to 1989, and from the album Heart of Stone, here is Cher, If I Could Turn Back Time.

0: There we go, one of the best songs from the 1980s, and for many people, her breakout song as well. That was Madonna there, and Borderline. It was taken from the album Madonna as well, and commercially, it was very successful as well. It gave her her first top 10 hit in America, and it was a single that would actually be released in some countries in 1984, but failed to chart. It was then re-released after her popularity of other songs released in the mid-1980s in 1986. That release saw success across Europe. It became her second number one hit in Ireland and was a top five hit as well in other countries around the world. Before that, we went back to 1988 and it was Yaz with The Plastic Population and also Cold Cut as well. It was Doctor in the House. It was released in 1988. It incorporates samples of various sources, mainly in film and TV dialogue, of course, which you probably heard throughout that particular single. But that was quite popular back then in the late 1980s, taking samples from films, from other music, ads and things like that as well. In the charts, it did okay, get to number six in the UK. It was also a top 40 hit in the likes of Ireland and the Netherlands and New Zealand, Belgium. Did actually reach number one, got to that particular top of the chart in Zimbabwe. Here we are. Yaz went on to, of course, had a very, very interesting career throughout the late 1980s and also 1990s as well. Of course, remember, The Only Way Is Up. What a tune that was. Right then, here on A Blast from the 80s, it's time for your bit. It's time for this.
1: Bowie, Queen, Madonna, Take That, Beyonce, or maybe Justin Bieber. This is your first song.
0: Yep, it is time then for your first song that you bought back in the 1980s. And today's Facebook message come in from Syrinx. I hope I got that pronounced, Syrinx. And he has messaged in saying, listening to the 80s show now, to answer your question, the first record album I bought was by Adam Ant, Friend or Foe. By the way, you're sounding great. Thank you again. From Syrinx, Syrinx. Hope I've pronounced that correctly. So, Friend or Foe, the album from Adam Ant. It was his first solo album and it was released, if I remember rightly, back in 1982 as well. Now, the album itself is probably the biggest single from that album is called Goody Two Shoes. But we're not going to play that. Okay, we're going to play this particular single from that particular album. It's called Desperate, But Not Too Serious.

0: So that was Syrinx's first album, bought back in the 1980s. That was Adam and his debut solo album. That was the album Friend or Foe, or taken from the album Friend or Foe. The song was Desperate But Not Serious. The album and that single were both released in 1982. And in the charts, that particular single made it to number 33 in the UK, number 18 in Ireland, and number 66 on the Billboard Hot 100. The album, though, that we've mentioned, Friend or Foe, was his debut solo album from Adam Ant, after, of course, Adam and the Ants. On the track, there was Friend or Foe. That was the first song. We should have played that, actually. But anyway, there we go. We had Something Else, Place in the Country, Desperate But Not Serious, it just played there. Hello, I Love You, which was, of course, recorded by The Doors originally. You also had Goody Two Shoes, Made of Money, Try This for Size, and Man Called Marco as well. There was also a version released in 2005, which also had some bonus tracks on there as well. But that was taken from the original album, which I was very fortunate to have on my playout system. So there we are. So thank you very much to you, Syrinx, for your first song that you bought in this decade. Now, do you want your first song that you bought in the decade played out on a future show? If you do, please do get in touch. It can be a single, or, you know, we might expand this now to albums. Not playing the whole album, but we will play a track from the album. If you want to get in touch about your first song or album, then please do get in touch. And here are the ways that you can do that.
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0: Yeah, please do get in touch. I would love to know what your first song was, and now first album as well. Do you know what? I'm trying to think back on what my first album was, and I am really struggling, if I've got to be honest with you, to remember what my first album was that I bought. I remember my brother with Paul Young and Tears for Fears, Songs with a Big Share, and Paul Young's No Parlay. I can't remember what my first album was, though, that I bought back in the 1980s. You know, I've got to be honest with you, I was, you know, in the 80s, I was aged 5 to 15. So that's why I kind of try and remember. I really, really cannot remember. Anyway, let me know what your first song was, or first album. We'll play a song, of course, from that album in the future. One album I do have is Tina Turner's Greatest Hits, okay? And, you know, listening to an album on a record player is fantastic, okay? Absolutely fantastic. The crackles that you get on there is brilliant. One of the songs from that Greatest Hits album we are going to play for you in just a moment. But before that, we will go back to 85, when this song was released in America. It was released in 1986, so elsewhere around the world. Here are the Bangles and the brilliant Manic Monday.

0: Tina Turner then, and her version of The Best, which was released back in 1989. The original, by the way, was sung by Bonnie Tyler. Do you know, I've never actually played the Bonnie Tyler version on this particular show. Actually, I've never played it anywhere, actually. Do you know what? I actually don't actually recall ever listening to it. So I'm going to do that in just a moment, and maybe I might play it on a future show, because it was released in 1988. There we go. Of course, personally, the most successful version of the single is, of course, by Tina Turner, that you just heard just there. And in the charts, it would do very, very well for her. It would be a top 30 hit basically everywhere where it was released. It didn't get to number one anywhere, though, in the charts. Its highest position was number two in Austria, Belgium, and also Portugal as well. But it would make it, as I said, into the top 30 basically everywhere where it was released. And it's taken, of course, from her greatest hits album, and also taken from the album Foreign Affair as well, which is another brilliant album. If you can have a listen to that, please do so. Before that as well, we went back to 1985, where the song was originally released back in America. That was, of course, the Bangles and Manic Monday. Song was written by Prince under the pseudonym Christopher, and it was intended originally for the group Pollyanna 6 in 1984. Lyrically, of course, it describes a woman who was waking up to go to work on Monday, wishing it was still Sunday, so that they could continue relaxing. Boy, boy, boy, do we wish it was a Sunday. There we are. Lots of comparisons back in the mid-1980s to the Mamas and the Papas' Monday, Monday, but don't know. It became their first hit, reaching number two in the United States. Interestingly kept by Prince and Kiss. It was also a song as well that was a number two hit in the UK, Austria, Canada, Germany and Ireland, and was a top five hit in Australia, Norway, New Zealand and also Switzerland as well. Right, so we mentioned about first albums and when I was a teenager. Now, one thing I used to do a lot when I was a teenager, careful, is play on video games. Okay, I've just found a list of video games from the 1980s. Okay, 75, the top 75 games from the 1980s. How many of these will have you have played in the 1980s and beyond as well? I do have a emulator on my PC where I do play lots of 80s games. And also games from consoles and things like that, which were around in the 80s. One of my favourite games, by the way, is called The Wild Bunch. It was a Spectrum game. Anyway, we'll give you the details of all that very, very shortly indeed. And reminisce. Oh, looking forward to that so much. Anyway, on with the show we go. We'll do that in just a moment. It's time to test your musical lyrical knowledge of this particular decade. It's time for this.
1: What is it? Who is it? This is the Lyrical Game.
0: Yep, so here we go again then. It's time for the Lyrical Game, where I read out to you the first four lines from a popular song and also give you a clue as well. So here are your clues. The song was released in 1987. Okay, 1987. And it was a song that received a nomination for Best Original Song at the 60th Academy Awards. There we go. That's a big clue, so you'll know, to do with the Oscars, it's got something to do with a film. It was also the second best-selling single in the UK in 1987. There we go. That's all I'm giving you today, because I think it's a little bit easy, if I'm honest with you, because here are those lyrics. Looking in your eyes, I see a paradise. That's giving away. This world that I found is too good to be true. Standing here beside you, want so much to give you this love in my heart. There we go. So what is today's Blast from the 80s Lyrical Game song? Do you know, do you think you know, or do you not have a Scooby-Doo? I think it's easy. I'm honest with you, but I know it's easy. I would have got it right anyway, if I'm honest with you. But obviously, I've got the answer in front of me. But what is the song? Do you know? Do you think you know? Have a chat amongst your friends and family, work colleagues, people on the bus, people on the aeroplane, people you're sunbathing with today, wherever you're listening to today's show. Have a guess. You never know. You might be right. But of course, you may be wrong as well. But good luck.

0: There we go. The biggest hit then from Modern Romance. That was Best Years of Our Lives, released back in 1982. They had a string of hits in the 1980s. Their first song was called Modern Romance in 1980. They also had AAA Moosey, Can You Move, which was only released in America. Cherry Pink and Apple Blossom White, which made to number 15 in the UK and 8 in Ireland in 1982 as well. And what else did they have? They also had Burn It, Tarzan Boy, That's What Friends Are For, and also Walking in the Rain in 1983. And they broke up in the late 1980s, but then got back together again, but with different people in the band. There we are. So here on A Blast from the 80s, you remember when you were young going down to the amusement arcade, or it depends of course where you call it, where you are, you know, putting your 10p, your dime, your cents and things like that, and playing on some fantastic video games. So, some games then we used to play back in the 1980s and also beyond as well. This is a 75 list by Ranker. Got to be careful how I said that. And some of the games that didn't even make it into the top 10. You've got Cuba at 25, Paperboy at 28, and Dragon's Lair, 33. You know, it's very, very difficult to put in perspective these games, if I'm honest with you. 24 was OutRun as well. What a great game that was. But number 18, 1942. Number 17, Double Dragon. Tetris only made it to number 16, by the way. And you had things at number 12, like Pole Position. Oh, what a game. Number 10, it was Centipede. Number 9, Super Mario Brothers. Number 8, Defender. Number 7, Asteroids. Number 6, Miss Pac-Man. Didn't like Miss Pac-Man. Number 5 was Frogger. Oh, love that game. Number 4, Space Invaders. Only mentioned number 4. Number 3, Donkey Kong. Number 2, Pac-Man. And at number 1, it was Galaga, which, got to be honest with you, I never played. Never ever play, or at least remember playing it anyway. But anyway, those were the games in the 1980s, either on a computer or down at the arcade. You spend loads of money down at the arcade every single year. What was your favourite game? Let us know via the website or social media. Search for Blast Radio Shows. Ugh, do you know what? They just do not make them like that anymore. You know, all the graphics and things like that you get nowadays with modern computer games, it just can't beat the originals. Personally, anyway. Anyway, feel free. If you know, some people still have those games in their, you know, in their men's room, shall we say. Sheds, that's what we call them. Right, anyway, here on A Blast from the 80s, it's time once again to test your musical lyrical knowledge.
1: What is it? Who is it? This is the Lyrical Game.
0: So earlier on today, then, I gave you these clues, these lyrics, I should say. Looking in your eyes, I see a paradise. This world that I found is too good to be true. Standing here beside you, want so much to give you this love in my heart. Gave you the clues as well. The song was released in 1987. It received a nomination for Best Original Song at the 60th Academy Awards, and it was the second biggest selling single of 1987 in the UK. But what is the song? Do you know? Do you think you know? Or do you not have a Scooby-Doo? I think it's easy this week. I know I've got the answer in front of me, but I do. Anyway, here we go. Let's put you out of your misery. Here is today's Blast from the 80s Lyrical Game Song.

0: So it was, of course, the theme to the romantic comedy film Mannequin from 1987. Remember that one? G.W. Bailey. Didn't it have, what's her name in it as well? From Police Academy. Kim Cattrall. There we go. She was also in that particular film as well. The album that it's taken from is No Protection, and it was a single that would do very well. It would reach number one in America. It would also be a chart topper as well in the UK, Ireland and Canada, and it would be a top 30 hit in lots of places elsewhere around the world. Great tune. Got to be said, one of my favourite from the 80s. Anyway, how did you get on with that one? Did you get it right? Did you get it wrong? Commiserations if you got it wrong. Well done. If you got it right, we, of course, will do that again next time here on the show. And we've come to the end of today's show, unfortunately. But as always, thank you very much for tuning in today. It's been an absolute pleasure having you here with us today. Don't forget, if you want anything said, mentioned, etc., favourite memory for, etc., those kind of things like that. Or, of course, your first song that you bought back in this decade, or even a song from your first album, please do get in touch. There are lots of ways that you can do that, and here are those ways.
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0: Yeah, please do get in touch. Let me know what your first song was, or anything else, of course, on the 1980s, and we'll air it here on the show. Okay, right then. So to leave you for today, we are going to go back to 1982, and I think a song I've never played here on the show as well, from the album If That's What It Takes. This is a song that reached number 4 on the Billboard Hot 100 in 1982 and was a top 40 hit as well in other countries globally as well. This is Michael McDonald with I Keep Forgetting. Catch you later.

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2: 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I'd like you and me. Tommy McGuire and his combo.

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We've got spooks and ghouls and freaks and fools at Rent a Ghost. Hear the phantom of the opera sing a haunting melody. Remember, what you see is not a mystery, but Rent a Ghost. At your party, be a smarty and hire.

let me say the most terrific simple ghost of scientific, merely supernatural gooeys of the day. Heavy footsteps in your attic means a specter telepathic is descending just to spirit you away. Yay! We are extraordinary fellas here at

Bonnie Tyler holding out for a hero, originally the theme tune to Cover Up, but also heard in the movie Shrek and the most recent episode of Loki, which you can currently catch on Disney+. How you doing, nerds? My name is Paul J. Rose, and welcome along to Real Music, the show which is in so many ways the solitary ice cube to the glass of single malt, which is your life. And this week, I've decided to try something a little bit different. Well, there's a surprise! Yeah, okay, I get it. Each week it's getting different now. It's almost becoming a theme in and of itself. But I thought, something I enjoy doing quite a lot on this show is trilogies. And over the past few weeks and months, I've done quite a lot of trilogies and quite a lot of themed shows. So I thought, why don't I combine the two and bring you lots and lots and lots of trilogies around those themes? So we're still going to get some of the features that you know and love oh so very much. So we're going to have an actor tribute trilogy. We've got a TV show trilogy. We've got not one, but two commercial break brain teasers. We've got a trilogy elegy, a composer trilogy, the feature, which has no name, trilogy, and I don't know, I'll probably make up a few more as we get there. What I'm basically saying is, it's trilogies. Strap in, this one's going to be fun. But I'm actually going to begin with a double, two tracks as heard in the backdrop to Neighbours. Yet, don't judge me, I watch Neighbours and I like it. And when I heard that this was on there, I was extra happy. Nick Kershaw from Cloudy Bay to Malibu.

It's from his latest album, Oxymoron. That's from Cloudy Bay to Malibu by Nick Kershaw. And yes, it was in an episode of Neighbours. They just had it on in the background when they were sitting in the waterhole. And many of you know that I do watch Neighbours because it's just one of a handful of shows that my wife chooses to watch on TV. So ritualistically, we watch it every single day. And I have to say, lately, they've been pulling out some absolute corkers. I must confess, I need Shazam to help me with this one, but you are going to absolutely love it. This is Eva McBell with Blurry Love.

such an interesting vocal, heard that song and thought, gosh, that's got to go on the show. It's good. Eva McBell, Blurry Love, as heard in Neighbours. Let's jump straight in to our first trilogy of the day a few months ago. And this, by the way, is where I must point out that I am cursed with a really good memory. You see, I remember every song I've ever played for you. And sometimes when I'm putting a playlist together, I think, oh, I can't play that. I played that a while ago. They're going to remember. No, you're not. It was the best part of 5 months ago. You're not going to remember. And if you do, God bless you for that. And please do let me know. But I did a show which was entirely about comic book character adaptations, movies and TV shows based on comic book characters. And in fact, the entire show was dedicated to it, so I had to whittle it down to my favourite three.

Oh, I think I could probably listen to that on repeat for the best part of a day. Kaleo, Way Down We Go, as heard in Logan. Before that, Welcome to the Pleasure Dome, Frankie Goes to Hollywood. That was heard in Wonder Woman 1984. And we began our superhero elegy. Yep, that's a word now. Superhero elegy with something from the very first Spider-Man movie, the one with Tobey Maguire, not Jerry Maguire. I remember that mistake. I called him Jerry Maguire. Tobey Maguire, the first Spider-Man movie, Chad Kroeger and Hero. Straight into another trilogy. It's time for your first commercial break brain teaser. It's where we take three songs as utilised by UK TV commercials. Might be on the air right now, might be from a few months ago, or even a few decades ago, because there's things like a box of chocolates. You never know what you're gonna get. All I need you to work out is not the artist, not the title, but the three products they wanted you to buy. Good luck.

0: Brittany, before you go, there's something I want you to have.
1: Oh, it's beautiful. But wait a minute, isn't this?
0: Yeah, yes it is.
1: But I thought the old lady dropped it into the ocean in the air.
0: Well, baby, I went down and got it for you.

0: Classic Donna Summer, I Feel Love. Before that, Britney Spears, Oops, I Did It Again. And the first of your commercial break brain teasers this week, Oasis and Stand By Me. Can you remember the three products in question? Well, Donna Summer, I Feel Love, that was used by Amazon. Before that, Oops, I Did It Again, that was a Christmas commercial for Tesco in 2020, when they all agreed that that was the year where they really shouldn't be a naughty list. I love that conceptually. I thought that was brilliant. And the first one, Stand By Me, Oasis, that was used by Halifax. I know, Halifax I would normally associate with disco and funk, but they went with Oasis, and do you know, it just sort of works, doesn't it? Yes. Yes, it does. Straight into another trilogy. We've no time to waste. It's time for this week's TV show trilogy. It's where I take a show that I've been, well, I think it's fair to say, binge-watching and bring you three songs from it. One series which has just wrapped up in the USA, but is still on the air here in the UK on Sky, is The Good Doctor. I absolutely love this show. If you haven't started watching it yet, it's just brilliant. You need to get into it. If you like your hospital dramas, you will absolutely love it. It's all about a surgeon who also happens to be living with autism. But it's not just about him. It's very much a workplace drama in a hospital. So many great relationships. You get some decent medical puzzles to solve as well. I just love it. And I also happen to love the songs that they choose as well. So I'm going to bring you three from the current series of The Good Doctor. We begin with Mavis Staples and Ben Harper. This is We Get By.
1: We get by on love and faith.

electric animals with a K instead of a C. Well, at least one of them. And just to keep things interesting and fresh, I'll let you decide which one it is. That is Cool, Calm, Collected. Before that, Dive from Ed Sheeran. And we began our Good Doctor Elegy with We Get By from Mavis Staples and Ben Harper. You know what I've not played for a while? Some Bond.

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1: No, you're absolutely right. I said this was a show about trilogies. You can't just play one Bond song.

0: That is my James Bond trilogy ilogy.
1: That's a funny word, Paul. What does it mean?
0: It's where we actually take a trilogy, well, in this case, about 25 movies, and choose one song from each of them. All right, I've expanded the definition a little bit, but I was toying with the idea of, should I at some point do an entire James Bond show? And then I thought, no, I won't do that, because if you do listen to them back to back, they've, well, there's a bit of a formula to making a James Bond theme up, and 2 hours of it, I suspect you might get just a little bit bored. So no, I'm not doing that. Goldfinger, Shirley Bassey, an absolute classic, I think we can all agree. Before that, Chris Cornell, You Know My Name, the theme tune to Casino Royale, and before the break, my personal fave, well, actually, it's a close tie between that and You Know My Name, Gladys Knight, License to Kill. There's your James Bond ilogy. Let's get into another ilogy. We've got so many to get through. This time we're going to do an actor tribute trilogy. It's where we take three movies, all united by the same Hollywood A-lister, and bring you one song from each of them. Now, I opened the show with Holding Out for a Hero by Bonnie Tyler, and I mentioned that that is in the current episode of Loki. That is the new Marvel series that you can catch on Disney Plus. And I thought, I quite like him. By him, I mean Tom Hiddleston. So here are three more from some of his movies.

Creedence Clearwater Revival Run Through the Jungle, as heard in Kong Skull Island. Before that, Plain Gold Ring from Nina Simone. Love her voice. That was heard in The Night Manager. And we began from something from Thor. Of course we did. That was Walk from the Foo Fighters. Three from Tom Hiddleston. That's your Tom Hiddleston Actor Tribute Trilogy. Straight into another one. I told you they're coming at you thick and fast, folks, because it's time for another commercial break. Brain teasers. The same rules apply. Three more songs as utilised by UK TV commercials. Don't tell me the artist. Don't tell me the title. Tell me what you're up to right about now and what they wanted you to buy when you heard these three songs.

Queen, Somebody to Love. Before that, Something Inside So Strong from Labby Siffre. And the first of your commercial break brain teasers, part two, Sail from AWOL Nation. Or is it AWOL Nation? I don't know. Somebody come and correct me. So what were the three products in question? Sail was used to advertise Tia Maria. After that, Something Inside So Strong, Labby Siffre. That's for the Peugeot 307. And Queen, Somebody to Love, Furniture Village. Let's get into another trilogy. I'm going to go with a... Let's do a TV theme elegy. This was one show I did a few months ago. It was nowt but TV themes. And I even invited a few people to come up with some of their suggestions, themes they wanted to hear. So I think we're going to kill two birds with one stone here, because as well as being a TV theme elegy, it's also going to be a feature which has no name. Elegy. And if you're thinking, what on earth are you talking about? It's where we normally take a TV theme where you only get to hear a little snippet and give you the entire song. So here are three like that.

Short Skirt, Long Jacket by Cake. That was the theme tune to Chuck. Not many of you would have seen that, but if you do get the chance, it wasn't bad until season 5, where it really, really was. Before that, Cheers, the full version of Where Everybody Knows Your Name from Gary Portnoy, and the opener of our TV show Elegy, which doubles down as the feature, which has no name. The Streets of San Francisco from Patrick Williams. I want to celebrate some composers now, folks. Not just one, but three. I'm going to choose my three favourite theme tunes from my three favourite film score composers. We shall veer slightly away from the pop music ethos which this show has brought you for so many months now. Although, of course, every once in a while I will bring you a film score. I've played all these three before. I make no apology for playing them again. My three favourite composers, in no particular order, although this is the order I'll play them in, John Williams, Hans Zimmer, Ennio Morricone.

pure class. Ennio Morricone, the theme tune to The Good, the Bad and the Ugly. Before that, the theme tune to Rain Man from the genius that is Hans Zimmer, and from the equal genius that is John Williams, the theme tune to Superman. And that is it for another week of Real Music. Thank you so much for your company. Hope you've enjoyed this slightly trilogy-etic show. Is that a word? It is now. Trilogy-etic. Look it up, folks. You won't find it, but just imagine you did. Next week, maybe I'll return to the normal format. Maybe I won't. Realistically, there's only one way to find out, and that is to tune in to the next show. You know when it is, and if you don't, check the schedules on the Facebook page, on the website. Everything that you need to know is there. We are here to not only entertain, but also advise. And I think I'll leave you with one of my other favourite theme tunes, an extended remix, because I can. From Alistair LaVey, this is Airwolf. I'll see you again real soon.

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1: hi, I'm Peter Howarth of the Hollies, and I'm going to be doing a solo acoustic concert playing, of course, Hollies hits along with some timeless Roy Orbison songs and a few classic favourites, all at the lovely Pavilion Theatre in Galston. 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

Starving for Soup, kicking off today's show. Getting Old sucks, but everybody's doing it. From their 2021 album, Pop Punk Snotbread. Very, very nearly won my album of the year. Cigarette Paper Between Them. You're listening to Mr. Jones's Spirit of Radio with me, Neil Jones. And what have we got coming your way today? Well, as always on the show, great music, and we do have some great music. The Flying Beats, Other Brother Dowell, The Scarlet Goodbye, Frank Turner, Young the Giant, Spacey Jane, Fantastic Cat Band, The Slambovian Circus of Dreams, 3 Days of Wonder, our featured artist Queen. Add to that, True or False, AI Corner, The Music Mashup. Queen, of course, our Artist of the Week. Blues from the Big Chicken. Maybe a couple of blues tracks thrown in there. Heck, add that to it with a donut and a cup of coffee. A bagel if no donuts are available. And it looks like we've got ourselves a show.

Isn't that just beautiful? Sons of the East from their wonderful album Sons from 2025. Morning to all the usual suspects out there. I'm Neil Jones. This is Spirit of Radio. You can follow me on Facebook and Instagram, Neil on the Radio. You can email me, neilontheradio@outlook.com. Whether you want to say hello, got a request, a music submission, just send it to that email address. Always good to hear from you. Missy is tuned in. I would like to say down in Devon, but she's up north now. I forget where. Where is it? Is it Nottingham? Either way, she's tuned in. Morning to you. Carol, well, Carol's ready and raring to go. She told me she's going to smash True or False today. And, well, we'll see. She's in Stoke. And Terry, well, Terry's tuned in from LA and saying hi on the Facebook page. Ooh, are you there with Brad Pitt? Is he listening in too? Oh, please say he is, please. New music? How about The Scarlet Goodbye? And from 2026, She's a Fire.

0: Another Like That, 2026, The Scarlet Goodbye, and She's a Fire. News of a new show I'll be doing from next week, up shortly. But before that, the latest release from The Flying Beats.
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0: Everyone's a fruit and a nutcase. It really is a must for Morris dancers. 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Good tune, isn't it?
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2: Yeah, doesn't it? Just a flashback to radio days there. And this is Spirit of Radio. Of course, we used to do silly little adverts like that on The Breakfast Club. And maybe I'll drop the odd one or two in again. New show called Gothica. I'm doing a new rock show. I do Bad Monkey on a Monday night, but I'm going to do the occasional Monday night. It's going to be called Gothica. 2 hours of great music. And some people go, oh, Gothic, don't like it. It's not all what you think it's going to be. The likes of Joy Division, Susie and the Banshees, Marilyn Manson, all going to be in there, along with H.I.M., His Infernal Majesty, him, Incubus Succubus. There's so much. The Rasmus. Oh, come on. There's going to be lots. It's going to be Crow Silver's going to be there. It's going to be a blend of pop, rock, metal, and all sorts, basically. Symphonic. But on a darker tone, upbeat and slow tracks, all mixed together. Lots of people got in touch where I was playing bits of it on the Bad Monkey Show and said, God, a whole show like this. So I've taken some time to find some music and got some jingles and idents made, and we're going to do it. And the main intro ident is made up of an AI track. That's why I'm telling you about the show. One, to promote the show for next Monday night at 7 p.m, but also because it's time for AI Corner, where I take a bit of AI music and play it, whether it be a made for, how about this wonderful piece of music, or whether it's just a fun AI cover version of taking, say, a metal song and turning it into a soul song. We've done that on the last couple of shows. Today, though, Ashbourne Records is the name of the person that puts together the AI music, and there's a very nice one called I Love the Darkness in You, a Gothic Love Anthem, and that will be used on the intros and outros of my brand new show Gothica on Monday night. So here you go, AI Corner today goes to Ashbourne Records, and I Love the Darkness in You.

love the darkness in you. A gothic love anthem. Do you know, I wish I had the skills to put together something like that, to write it, to use the AI tool. It's all very clever, isn't it? Join me on Monday night, 7 p.m. UK time, for the very first edition of Gothica. I hope you tune in, give it a listen, and I hope you like it. Terry, as we know, is travelling the world. He's currently sitting in LA at 1 a.m. If you're listening to this show live, that is, drinking hot chocolate. Oh, where the other half live. Hot chocolate, darling. Yeah, I'll just pop to LA and turn the kettle on. How could something

0: again.
1: All right, my lovely.
0: All right, my lovely. Benson Boone, Death Wish Love from the movie and the soundtrack Twisters from 2024. Now then, loads of you have been getting in touch, inboxing me and messaging me about the AI track, and I love the darkness in you. Isn't it good? Yeah, very good. And you'll be able to hear that in a couple of weeks' time on Gothica Show 2 again. You never know. Might play it sooner, but there you go. It's time for another of our features, and it's I still don't have the jingle for it. dear, we played a couple of tracks with lies in it. It's time for True or False. It's true, it's false. Is he telling you the truth? Is he being false? There you go. As I say, make a jingle of it. Send it in. Use AI. Take that little bit of sing-song and do your worst. True or false, I'm going to ask you three questions. All I simply want to know. No cheating, no Google, nothing like that. It's just for fun. Are they true? Are they false? And you can let me know. You can just get in touch and say true, true, true, or false, false, false, or false, true, false, true, true, false. Just whichever you think. And we'll see how many you get right. It's a bit of fun. True or false? Da da da da da da. It's true or false? It's true or false? Yeah, well, enough of that, okay? True or false? Here we go today. Dear Prudence. Remember the song? It'll be on Gothica Monday night, funnily enough. Dear Prudence is a song about the younger sister of Sharon Tate. Madonna's Like a Virgin was written actually by a man about coping with a breakup, and it was nothing to actually do with losing virginity. And before Elvis became famous, he was a truck driver. True or false? Let's read them again. Dear Prudence is a song about the younger sister of Sharon Tate. Madonna's Like a Virgin was written about a man coping with a breakup and nothing really to do with losing virginity. And before fame, Elvis Presley was a truck driver. No cheating. What do you think, true or false? And I'll tell you after this from Spacey Jane. All the way from Australia. Latest from them. Do you really love her? Tell the truth. Do you? Do you?

Spacey Jane, do you really love it? I like that. I like that. Is that a possibility for a song of the year? You never know. We haven't done anything yet, have we? You'll just have to wait and see. Okay, true or false? True or false? False or true? Is he telling the truth? Is he telling a lie? Three questions. How many did you get right? We asked you, A Madonna's Like a Virgin was written by a man about a breakup and coping with a breakup, and there was nothing really to do about losing virginity. Before he was famous, Elvis Presley was a truck driver, and Dear Prudence was a song about the younger sister of Sharon Tate. Okay, I read them out in a different order this time, but I'll do it in the proper order from how I asked you the first time. Dear Prudence is a song about the younger sister of Sharon Tate, Come Out to Play, all about her not liking going outside, and they were asking Dear Prudence, Come Out to Play. Then we had Madonna's Like a Virgin was written, in fact, by a man about coping with a breakup. Rather, nothing really to prove that it was to do with virginity. And before he was famous, Elvis Presley was a truck driver. Was I telling the truth or was I telling a lie? Well, Dear Prudence is a song about the younger sister of not Sharon Tate. I was telling a lie. It was Mia Farrow. I got there. They both had the connection with Polanski. Mia Farrow's sister was called Prudence and didn't like going out to play. So the first answer was false. I was telling a lie. Madonna's Like a Virgin was actually written by a man about overcoming a breakup and had nothing really to do about losing virginity. That is true. It was indeed written by a man, had nothing to do with virginity. And before he was famous, Elvis Presley was a truck driver. True. So the correct answer that you should be giving me is false, true, true. How many did you get right?

0: you could listen to one of those other stations. But what would your friends think?
1: A few people have inboxed me and said, really? Really? A Prudence? Come on. Not necessarily in those words, but with that sort of incredulity. For those of you that don't know, why the heck would Paul and John write about... Why would Paul McCartney write about Prudence Farrow? It was written by John Lennon, and it was a song about the sister of actress Mia Farrow. They were trying to bring her out of extreme seclusion. Do you remember that whole transcendental meditation retreat sort of thing? All doing rish-kish-kish. When they went to India, they were all like... Well, Farrow was meditating obsessively in her hut. And the song that was written was to encourage her to come out of that obsessive meditating, come and join the group and socialise and enjoy life more. It was just a way to gently coax her out, and Dear Prudence was born. There you go. Would I lie to you? Not at all. Not at all. No.

Hopefully, yes. Hopefully. We know what we're going through. Hopefully. Better times will come. Will they? Will they, though? I don't know. I said about Sheila earlier on, our missy, no longer down south, up north, and said, sure, it was Nottingham, edge of Nottingham. And she said, it's a small town called Bulwell. That's how it's spelled, all right, Bulwell. She said, but it's pronounced Bool by us locals. All right, Hyacinth. Mind your bucket and pull it in. A bouquet. I'm glad you're enjoying it up there. And good to have you back with us in the mornings. Featured artist of the week. As I said in the post, how the heck am I going to choose two? Feel free to get in touch and let me know. I was hoping you were going to put a load of comments in the comments box. As I've said before, like the post, share the post, always come and say hello, if nothing else, in the post, because that helps generate the algorithm and pushes it up there and more people get to see the posts. And that's always good because more people then come and listen to the show and join in and chat to you and chat to me and give requests. But Queen are our featured act of the week. Two tracks back to back. How the heck am I going to choose just two, I asked. Loads of people got in touch and said what you would have thought, you know. Bohemian Rhapsody. It's a great song, but, you know. So I picked two. One was a number 7 and one was a number 13. There you go. From 1980, Another One Bites the Dust. Oh, yes. And Hammer to Fall. I think they'll do nicely. Besides, I haven't played them for ages.

give it to me one more time. Yeah, two great tracks there from Queen. Today's featured act of the week. Nearly the first hour over. In hour two, we have got a bunch more brand new releases. Other Brother Daryl, Young, the Giants, Savannah's Secret, Fantastic Cat, 3 Days of Wonder. Been asked for it to be played again from Bridget Calls Me Baby. And a whole heap more, as well as our music mishmash that we've started doing. And boy, do I have a good one for you today, even if I do say so myself. But to finish off the hour, racing cars. Yeah, why not? How

0: Beautiful track there from Cardinal Black and Racing Cars, taken from their equally beautiful album Midnight at the Valencia, released in 2025. You're listening to Mr. Jones's Spirit of Radio, and like that, whoosh, it flies by. And our first hour is just about done and dusted. You can listen to this show each and every week at this time on this very day. And if you want to check out the other shows I do, like the Time Tunnel, which gets repeated, there's two different time tunnels, just to avoid the confusion. I don't do a time tunnel that's repeated and then a time tunnel that's repeated. I do two separate time tunnels, both of which are repeated. And if you check out my Facebook page, Neil on the Radio, you'll see the post. It will tell you that the show's on. It will tell you the day that it's repeated and the time that it's repeated. You will also see catch-up links that I post, should I post them to a catch-up service. Check out all of the shows that are on through the main website. And, of course, if you want to know when I'm on, just check out Neil on the Radio and you'll always be able to see when I'm on, what I'm doing, and how to come and say hi to me. And that's important. Those little hellos from you, well, it just makes it all worthwhile. For now, hour one is done and dusted. It's time for hour two. Are you ready?
1: Five, five, four, four, three, three, two, one, one. We have ignition. Strap in.
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4: Hi, I'm Terry Sullivan and welcome along to another all-new Boogaloo. 2 hours of the finest Motown and Northern Soul music. And we're going to kick off today's show with this one from the year 1970. The legend himself, Mr. Stevie Wonder, and he's signed, sealed and delivered. I'm yours.

0: another fabulous Motown drag. That is the Supremes. Love Is Here and Now You're Gone. Let's go to the Northern Soul scene. And this one from Archie Bell and the Drells. And there's going to be a showdown.
1: Say, man, they tell me you think you're pretty good. Don't you know you're in my neighborhood?

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0: Hello? 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Ah, just kidding. 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

0: And on the mound for Ole Miss is a true freshman, Brett Young. So a tough assignment for a young buck here.
1: Well, he has looked very sharp in outings. Now, you know, he's worked early and looked sharp early. Tonight, he's got his opportunity as a starter.

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1: 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I love the music. 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I'm yours.

Of course, the Spinners got sued and had to change their name to the Motown Spinners, and they moved on to the Detroit Spinners. But that was from 1967, and this one from 1969. This is Barbara Mason, and You Better Stop It.

That is Betty Everett and Please Love Me. Let's stay with one more from the Northern Soul scene for the moment. This is Bobby Parris and Tears on My Pillow.

That is the sound of the Originals, and we've got A Way Out, Love. And up next is this one, Form the Miracles. Of course, the first band signed to Motown in 1959, Smokey Robinson and the Miracles. And they were fundamentally the songwriting team for a number of the years. This one is from 1967. This is the Miracles, and I've Been Good to You.

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0: Are you all right?
1: Yes, I'm fine. 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
0: I'm good. Yeah.
1: Okay.
0: Yeah.

0: 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I told you I'm sorry.
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1: So nervous for these, man.
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1: We usually have chairs, so this is like, I feel like I'm in like, I feel like I'm going to like be reading y'all a story or something, you know? So I'm going to play some stuff that we're not going to do in the set tonight. This is called Houston, We Got a Problem.

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